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0: Variety.
1: Jalur Gemilang reflects the strength of our nation, but its true meaning lies in the patriotic spirit within every Malaysian. Let us continue to nurture and uphold that spirit so that the sacrifices of the past are never forgotten. Malaysia Madani, kesejahteraan dinikmati.

0: 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You can count on us whenever you're feeling down. When you need a pick-me-up. Won't be long, it's a matter of time. Till you call me, cause you made. Or when you just want to take it easy. Cause you know I've done all the classic stuff and it never works, you know. It's all here, right here on Sabah VFM. Experience variety.
1: 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Hey, happy Wednesday, everyone. You're with me, Farley Osman, in the next 3 hours until 3 p.m. today in the English broadcast. So, of course, it's a lovely, very hot, very sunny day here in Kota Kinabalu. All right. And coming up at 12:23 p.m. will be the Zohor prayer today for Kota Kinabalu and its surrounding area. And after that, at 12:30 p.m. will be the weather update from the Malaysian Meteorological Department, Kota Kinabalu branch. To start off the show today, here's Khalid with Heatstroke right here on Sabah VFM. Experience variety. Be good.

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1: It was just two lovers sitting in the car, listening to Blonde, falling for each other. Pink and orange skies, feeling super childish. No Donald Glover, missed call from my mother.

we were just two lovers. Feet up on the dash, driving nowhere fast, burning through the summer. Radio on blast, make the moment last. She got solar power. Minutes feel like hours.

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1: Did you know the Sabah state flag has been redesigned 3 times throughout its history, while proudly preserving the iconic Mount Kinabalu and the colors blue, white, and red? The original flag was designed by Idris Etchin, a draftsman, and flew as Sabah's official flag from 31st August 1963 to 1982. A second design was introduced on 1st January 1982 and remained in use until 1988. The current Sabah state flag, introduced on 16 September 1988, was inspired by the original design and continues to reflect the state's heritage and identity. Thank you.

Let's strengthen the bonds that unite us, foster harmony, and lend a helping hand to those in need. Malaysia Madani, kesejahteraan dinikmati. Happy National Day 2026 from RTM.

0: You said forever, now I drive alone past your
1: Sabatika. Young people are the agents of unity, the future of prosperity, and the driving force of the nation's progress. In conjunction with National Day celebration, let us embrace the spirit of patriotism and love for our country, so that we continue to live together in harmony under one banner, a free nation, Malaysia Madani, shared prosperity. Happy National Day from RTM, Teman Setia Anda.

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0: Summer VFM Experience Variety Time now for the weather update from the Malaysian Meteorological Department. Good talking about a branch with Zul on the line. We have Zul. Go on with your weather report, Zul.
1: All right. Thank you. Here's your weather forecast for 12 August of 2026. In the afternoon, we expected isolated rain in Interior and Sandakan Division, windy in Kudat Division, hazy in over Labuan and West Coast Division, and no rain in Tawau. For tonight, isolated rain is expected in the Interior, Sandakan and Tawau Divisions, windy in Kudat Division, hazy over Labuan and West Coast Division. For wind condition, Palawan Water and Labuan Water will experience, Palawan Water and Sulusi will experience direction of wind from southwest with a speed of 40 to 50 km per hour. Labuan Water, the direction of wind from southwest with a speed of 20 to 30 km per hour. And for Celibacy, the direction of wind from south with a speed of 20 to 30 km per hour. As for sea condition, Palawan Water and Sulusi, the wave height is between 2.5 to 3.5 meters. And this is dangerous to small crafts, sea recreational sea activities and water sports. For Labuan Water and Celibacy, the wave height is between 1.0 to 1.5 meters. For temperature today, we expected the maximum can reach up to 35 degrees Celsius, while minimum of 23. And that's your weather update today, and thank you.
0: Hi, Zul. Thanks for the weather report. Now, Zul, you mentioned just now the temperature might reach 35 degrees today. So, is there any chance of any area I will be experiencing a heat wave?
1: As for now, hold on, I just checked from our website. You can all check any hotspot in our website, Map Malaysia. Mm-hmm. And as for now, the hotspot that in Malaysia there's no hotspot that can reach. Yeah.
0: I see. So hopefully the temperature won't be as high as 35 degrees.
1: You just said
0: it might reach 35 degrees. But for the Labuan and West Coast area, you did mention we'll be experiencing hazy conditions, right? From the afternoon until the evening time.
1: Yeah.
0: So any advice for anyone doing any outdoor activities today in conjunction with, you know, maybe the hazy conditions that is currently happening?
1: We have already given out to public to lessen the activity during the day because of the heat, actually. Mm-hmm. But as for in Borneo area, we are experiencing haze coming from the south side. So we advise the public to actually delay or maybe not doing their outdoor activity temporarily until all the haze and the heat waves reduce. Yeah,
0: I see. That's great advice, Zul.
1: All right,
0: Zul, you have a great day today.
1: And you too. Thank you.
0: All right. There you go, the weather update right then. Of course, for more information about the current weather that's happening in Malaysia or Sabah, you can hop on over to the Met Malaysia portal, or you can download their My Cuaca app for the latest weather updates. And of course, information such as the air pollution index or the IPU, you can also get the information at APIMS, the Air Pollutant Index Management System, APIMS, from the Department of Environment, DOE. All right, so currently the latest API readings for Sabah, as I can see here, it's all moderate. All right, moderate, it's green, it's between 50 and 100, with the highest reading at Kota Kinabalu station at 81 API, followed by Polytechnic Kota Kinabalu at 80 API. And let's see here. This is Keningau at 68, right? And Sandakan at 64. And Tawau at 67. While Kimanes Station is recording a 76 API. And Labuan Island, the Pearl Island, is recording a 92 API, or air pollutant index. So it's still moderate levels, not any unhealthy readings being recorded at the moment. But with the temperature could be reaching up to 35 degrees Celsius today. So please to take note. Try to stay indoors between the peak hours of 11 a.m. till 4 p.m. If you must be outdoors, try to wear light clothing. Remember to hydrate yourself with water, all right? And if you're in the car right now, thank you so much for tuning in to Sabah VFM. All right, at the top of the hour, we'll be prime at 1 National English News, relayed live from RTM News Center from Angkasa Puri, Kuala Lumpur. Let's take a listen to more music. Here's Boys Like Girls featuring Taylor Swift with Two is Better Than One, right here on Sabah VFM.

0: The Malaysia Education Blueprint 2026-2035 is the nation's new long-term strategic plan, succeeding the Malaysia Education Development Plan 2013-2025. Guided by the theme Bridging the Gap, Improving Quality, Achieving Success Together, the blueprint aims to strengthen the quality and inclusiveness of the country's education system. Among its key initiatives is the Early Education Reform, which introduces voluntary registration for Standard 1 admission.
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Let's renew our spirit of unity and togetherness by looking after each other. Together, let's strengthen the bonds that bring us closer as Malaysians so that we can stand united. Happy National Month 2026. Malaysia Madani, kesejahteraan dinikmati.

0: Young people are the agents of unity, the future of prosperity, and the driving force of the nation's progress. In conjunction with National Day celebration, let us embrace the spirit of patriotism and love for our country, so that we continue to live together in harmony under one banner, a free nation, Malaysia Madani, shared prosperity. Happy National Day from RTM, Teman Setia Anda.
1: Did you know Sebatik Island in the Tawau District is shared by two countries? The island is divided between Malaysia and Indonesia, making it unique not just in geography, but also in the way of life of its people. On the Malaysian side alone, more than 20,000 residents live across 12 villages.
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1: Good afternoon, Salam Malaysia Madani. Ilham Ifan with Prime at 1. The headlines: government tightens financial and investment measures at Tabung Haji, ensures non-recurrence of crises. And results of public university applications for post-STPM or equivalent out on August 14th. The news info. The government's pledge to leave no stone unturned in strengthening Lembaga Tabung Haji TH through stricter policy and regulatory measures to ensure that similar issues do not recur was among the messages at yesterday's special Dewan Rakyat sitting. The government explained how amendments to the Tabung Haji Act 1955 will be implemented in line with the Royal Commission of Inquiry RCI, the special sitting which lasted more than 10 hours. During the special sitting, Minister in the Prime Minister's Department of Religious Affairs, Dr. Zulkifli Hassan, said a task force was established to examine the RCI's findings and recommendations when tabling the report. Meanwhile, the Immigration Department has suspended the validity of Malaysian international passports with validity periods exceeding 10 years. Until the issue is resolved with airlines and the International Civil Aviation Organization, ICAO. Immigration Director General Dato' Zakaria Shahban said, holders of the affected passports will be given priority for passport replacement, while notification letters will be issued to all airlines to assist affected Malaysian travellers abroad. He said, the move followed several cases in which passport holders with validity periods exceeding 10 years encountered problems during check-in procedures with several airlines overseas. The Malaysian Immigration Department detained 1,043 foreign nationals in a nationwide integrated operation conducted from 10th to 11th August. Speaking in Kajang, its Director General Dato' Zakaria Shahban said that in the large-scale operation, 3,307 individuals were inspected following public complaints and information about the presence of foreign nationals at certain locations.
2: Dan daripada jumlah itu, kita tahan, keseluruhannya ialah 1,043 orang di seluruh negara. Dan kalau ikut pecahannya, paling ramai ialah Bangladesh dan Indonesia, dan yang ketiganya ialah warga Myanmar. So itu tiga warga negara utama yang kita tahan.
1: Dato' Zakaria Shahban. The results of applications for further studies at public universities via UPU Online for the bachelor's degree level for the 2026-2027 academic session for STPM equivalent holders will be announced on August 14th. Results can be checked from 12 noon August 14 to 5 p.m. August 23rd online via the links upu.mohe.gov.my or upu2.mohe.gov.my. and via the mobile UPU Pocket or mobile MyGov applications on smartphones. The Ministry of Higher Education, KPT, in a statement today announced that confirmation of acceptance or rejection of offers will begin from August 15 to 23rd on the respective public universities' websites. In the meantime, Malaysia and Australia are exploring closer cooperation in the rare earth elements, REE, and critical mineral sectors, including the development of domestic neodymium magnet manufacturing. In a statement, the Natural Resources and Environmental Sustainability Ministry said the matter was among the key areas discussed during a meeting between Minister Dato' Sri Arthur Joseph Kurup and Australian High Commissioner to Malaysia Daniel Heineke at the Parliament Building yesterday. Still ahead in foreign news, West Bank at a breaking point, settler violence reaching unprecedented levels. Welcome back. United Nations Security Council has been warned that while the fragile ceasefire in Gaza and regional tensions consume much of the international community's attention, the West Bank is at the breaking point. Ramiz Al-Akbarov, the Deputy Special Coordinator for the Middle East Peace Process, said that settler violence has reached unprecedented levels. The matter was delivered by Farhan Haq, deputy spokesperson for the Secretary General, during a press briefing at the UN headquarters in New York yesterday.
0: So far this year, the UN has documented more than 1,430 incidents involving Israeli settlers that resulted in casualties, property damage, or both, affecting approximately 260 Palestinian communities. Many incidents occurred in the presence of Israeli forces. The pattern is clear, Mr. Alakbarov said. Palestinian populations are increasingly being forcibly displaced from villages across the West Bank before settlers seize the vacated land.
1: Alakbarov further said that the situation in the West Bank must be treated as an emergency requiring urgent action. As they are reshaping the West Bank, weakening Palestinian governance and advancing de facto annexation. Meanwhile, the UN Security Council was also told that Israel's objective remains the same, which is seizing maximum Palestinian land with minimum Palestinians. During the recent UN Security Council meeting, the permanent observer for the State of Palestine, Riyad Mansour, blamed Israel for creating the conditions for violence, guaranteeing its soldiers and settlers impunity and unleashing them against Palestinian communities, refugee camps and villages to torment and terrorize. He urged the UN Security Council to take action.
3: You are the Security Council. You have responsibilities to act and to enforce international law and your will and resolutions, and not a single party to continue disrespecting all of us, not listening to any one of us, to be held accountable and to be brought to the position that the Charter of the United Nations expects as an obligation from each member of this esteemed organization, the United Nations. We cannot continue to meet, to condemn, to explain, to give details, and yet business as usual.
1: He added that the future of the region cannot be decided by colonial appetite or hegemonic aspirations. Elsewhere, Typhoon Chan Hom lost strength and was downgraded to a tropical depression Wednesday, after making landfall the previous night in Ibaraki Prefecture, northeast of Tokyo, the weather agency said. According to the Japan Meteorological Agency, the year's 15th typhoon took an unusual westward path, steered by winds around the stationary high-pressure system in the northern part of the Japanese archipelago. While the typhoon weakened to a tropical depression over the Sea of Japan, the agency warned of potential flooding in lowland areas. Swedish audio streaming platform Spotify will begin labeling AI-generated artist profiles with a special badge starting September. In a statement, Spotify said, "Listeners have been clear in telling them that they do not like seeing an artist profile that seems human, only to find out that the persona is AI-generated." The company added that music from AI-generated artists will not be included in editorial or algorithmic recommendations. In sports cycling, the possibility of national track cycling ace Dato' Mama Azizul Hasni Awang returning to the Road to Gold RTG program will be discussed after the Aichi Nagoya 2026 Asian Games. RTG coordinator Dato' Stuart Ramalingam said, "The matter would be among the agenda at an RTG meeting following the Games, which will run from September 19th to October 4th. Met by reporters in Petaling Jaya yesterday, he said the meeting would serve as a post-mortem on the athlete performances and achievements throughout the season and also discuss plans for next year. Finally, in tennis, Rafael Hoda fought his way past Arthur Fils after a rain-delayed quarterfinal match at the National Bank Open and ATP Masters 1000 event in Montreal on Tuesday. The Spaniard secured victory 7-6, 6-3. Hoda will take on Brandon Nakashima in the last four. And to end the bulletin, here's a recap of the headlines. Government tightens financial and investment measures at Tabung Haji, ensures non-recurrence of crises, and results of public university applications for post-STPM or equivalent out on August 14th.

This has been Promat 1, broadcasting from RTM News Center, Kuala Lumpur. The bulletin was prepared by Aida Tahi. Malaysia Madani, Kesejahteraan Dini Mati. Thanks for listening.

today in history. On this day in 1966, a group of 40 Indonesian delegates led by the Foreign Minister of Indonesia, Mr. Adam Malik, arrived in Malaysia and was given a warm welcome at Subang Airport, Kuala Lumpur. About 30,000 people of different races came to greet the group, shouting Merdeka and success. Many were moved to tears when the Indonesian national anthem Indonesia Raya was played and the Indonesian flag was raised in Malaysia for the first time since the confrontation between the two countries began in 1963. This visit was a return visit after a Malaysian government group led by Deputy Prime Minister Yang Amat Berhormat Tun Abdul Razak bin Dato Hussein went to Indonesia to sign a peace agreement on August 11, 1966 at the Merdeka Palace in Jakarta. After arriving, Mr. Adam Malik went to the National Mosque to perform Friday prayers. Later, he attended a special welcoming ceremony by the Prime Minister Yang Teramat Mulia Tunku Abdul Rahman Putra Al-Haj at the Parliament Building.

proudly at your home, office, and business premises as a symbol of patriotism and national unity. Always treat our national flag with the respect and dignity it deserves. Ensure the Jalur Gemilang does not touch the ground when lowering it. Never use the Jalur Gemilang to wipe dirty hands or for any purpose that may dishonor the flag. Do not use the Jalur Gemilang as a table covering, a cover for objects, or as general decoration except for official ceremonial purposes such as dropping a vehicle during a national level event. Avoid placing the Jalur Gemilang on the floor or in any inappropriate location. Show your respect by remaining silent and standing with dignity while the Jalur Gemilang is being raised and the Negaraku is being played. Together, let us honor our national flag and celebrate the spirit of patriotism, unity, and pride as Malaysians. Malaysia Madani, kesejahteraan dinikmati. This message is brought to you by RTM, teman setia Anda.

0: should be this.
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2: Sabah VFM Experience Variety. Back with me, Farley Asman, in the second hour of the English broadcast today until 3 p.m. And coming up at 1:30, will be Word of the Day segment. Okay, I'll wait for that. But today, the 12th of August, it is World Elephant Day. Yes. So some fun facts about elephants. All right. So World Elephant Day is celebrated every year on August 12th to raise awareness and protect endangered Asian and Bornean elephants in Malaysia. Now, some fun facts about the Borneo pygmy elephant. It is the world's smallest elephant. All right. Sabah is home to the Borneo pygmy elephant, which is a smaller subspecies of the Asian elephant. Now, the Borneo pygmy elephant has baby-like looks, baby-like features, including oversized ears, shorter trunks, and long tails that often drag on the ground as they walk. They have a gentle nature. You know, even though they are the largest land mammals in Borneo, they're known to be much more gentle than other elephant groups. However, because they have low numbers, and experts estimate there are fewer than 1,500 to 2,500 of these unique elephants left in the wild in Sabah. So, in conjunction of World Elephant Day today, how you can observe it, you may, of course, share a few of the World Elephant Day Facebook posts. The best way is to take the opportunity to educate yourselves about these magnificent mammals and share your knowledge with others, all right? Hey, I'm live now on TikTok on the Sabah VFM V Good account. I'd like to say a shout out to those of you who said hi to me, Ben, M.M. Sook, earlier Mies. All right, thank you so much for dropping by, and I see the conversation is really active and really active at the moment. All right, so if you want to say hi to me, you want to watch what's happening behind the scenes here at the Conti, or if you want to join in the conversation, hop on over to the Sabah VFM V Good TikTok account. We are live at the moment. Let's take a listen to more music.

Young people are the agents of unity, the future of prosperity, and the driving force of the nation's progress. In conjunction with National Day celebration, let us embrace the spirit of patriotism and love for our country, so that we continue to live together in harmony under one banner, a free nation, Malaysia Madani, shared prosperity. Happy National Day from RTM, Teman Setia Anda.

Summer BFM Experience Variety. That was Ella May with Not Another Love Song. Hey, you're still with me, Farley Osman, on this wonderful Wednesday afternoon. It is a hot, hot weather going on in Sabah at the moment. Just a shout out from TikTok, those of you who say hi to me on TikTok. Ben, MM Stook, Mies. Let's see who else said hello here. Annie Rosa also says hello from TikTok. All right, so another one, Jeff Towing from Rano. He says it is hot weather. And Joseph Botilo also says hi, happy Wednesday afternoon, DJ. So in conjunction with World Elephant Day today, some of other animals that are endemic or well known in Borneo, of course, the Borneo pygmy elephant and the orangutan, right? That is also only in Borneo. So we have some of the smallest animals actually on the planet here, right here in Borneo, and of course in Sabah. But of course today, the 12th of August, it is also the Thoughtful Traveler Day. That's right. So traveling is more than ticking places off a list. It's about the moments that stay with you. The cafe on the corner with the best espresso, the vendor who shared a story, along with fresh fruit, the path that led you off the map. So the Thoughtful Traveler Day encourages people to revisit those moments and give back. So for word of the day, in conjunction with the Thoughtful Traveler Day today, I have chosen wanderlust, wanderlust, wanderlust. It is a strong desire or urge to travel, explore new places, and experience different cultures. So some simple examples: I get a serious case of wanderlust whenever I see photos of beautiful places. Her wanderlust took her from Malaysia to Japan, Italy, and New Zealand. After watching that travel documentary, I suddenly felt a strong sense of wanderlust. My weekend in Sabah has definitely awakened my wanderlust. So wanderlust, use the word today. It means a strong desire or urge to travel, explore new places, and experience different cultures. All right, at the top of the hour at 2 p.m. will be the English local news, edited by Mr. Chong Shu Yao, bringing you some local English news all around Sabah. But let's listen to more music. Here's Charlie Puth featuring Selena Gomez with We Don't Talk Anymore, right here on Summer VFM Experience Variety VG.

The theme for Malaysia's National Day and Malaysia Day 2026 is Malaysia Madani Kesejahteraan Dinikmati. This theme reflects the idea of a modern, inclusive and harmonious Malaysia, where everyone can enjoy the country's progress and prosperity. The term Madani comes from the idea of civilization and carries values like justice, compassion and humanity. It shows the commitment to making sure the benefits of national development reach every Malaysian. The Malaysia Madani logo will continue to be used as the official logo for the 2026 National Day and Malaysia Day celebrations because its design features a raised hand symbolizing the Rukun Negara pledge. Malaysia Madani, Kesejahteraan Dinikmati.

0: you know, the Sabah state flag has been redesigned 3 times throughout its history, while proudly preserving the iconic Mount Kinabalu and the colors blue, white, and red. The original flag was designed by Idris Etchin, a draftsman, and flew as Sabah's official flag from 31st August 1963 to 1982. A second design was introduced on 1st January 1982 and remained in use until 1988. The current Sabah state flag, introduced on 16th September 1988, was inspired by the original design and continues to reflect the state's heritage and identity.
1: Let us celebrate National Day together. Let us uphold the dignity of the Jalur Gemilang and strengthen our national identity for the sake of unity among the people. National Day is not merely a celebration. It is a symbol, a foundation, and a reflection of who we are as Malaysians, people who respect one another, stand united, and express our love and devotion to our homeland, despite our differences in religion, ethnicity, customs, and culture. Malaysia Madani, Kesejahteraan Dinikmati. Happy National Day from RTM, Teman Setia Anda.

0: Good afternoon and Salam Malaysia Madani. This is Far Ali Asman with the local news. The month-long Sabah Fest 2026 from August 29th to September 29th will feature roadshows, cultural showcases and 50 events highlighting the state's diversity and traditions. The festival with the theme Cultural Extravaganza is organized by the Sabah Tourism Board, STB, through Sri Pelancongan Sabah. Assistant Minister to the Chief Minister and STB Chairman Datuk Johniston Bangkuai said Sabah's diversity remained one of the state's greatest strengths and continued to shape its appeal as a tourist destination. The roadshows will feature cultural performances, hands-on workshops and interactive activities, allowing communities and visitors to experience Sabah's traditions. The Malaysian Anti-Corruption Commission, MACC, has crippled a syndicate illegally importing frozen chicken from China into Sabah by allegedly bribing enforcement officers at a port in the state. According to a source, the operation, dubbed Op Chick, was conducted by the MACC Intelligence Division in collaboration with the Malaysian Border Control and Protection Agency and the Royal Malaysian Customs Department. The operation resulted in the seizure of 10 containers of frozen chicken unlawfully imported from China yesterday. Following the operation, the MACC detained three men in their 30s and 50s who were acting as forwarding agents and company managers. The MACC is also identifying other individuals believed to be involved. MACC Chief Commissioner Datuk Sri Abdul Halim Aman confirmed the arrests, adding that the case is being investigated under Section 17 of the MACC Act 2009. Sabah Region 4 Marine Police Force seized 11 kilograms of drugs suspected to be shabu, worth over 550,000 ringgit in the waters of Kampung Terusan Hujung Pulau Bumbum near Semporna yesterday. Sabah Region 4 Marine Police Force Commander ACP Ahmad Amri Abdul Rahman said the seizure was made at 1:45 a.m. after they detected a speedboat based on intelligence believed to be involved in drug trafficking activities. He said when Marine Police tried to approach it, a man on the boat jumped into the sea and fled towards the shore. 11 packages of drugs believed to be shabu were found on the boat. The case is being investigated under the Dangerous Drugs Act 1952. The State Fire and Rescue Department has urged the public to stop open burning as transboundary haze from Kalimantan, Indonesia has begun to affect air quality in the state. Its director, Muhammad Pisar Aziz, said haze had begun to cover areas including Kota Kinabalu and Kimanis following forest fires in the neighboring region. Winds from southern and central Borneo are carrying thick smoke towards northern Borneo, affecting visibility and air quality in Sabah. He said the hot and dry weather also increased the risk of fires, adding that open burning is an offence.
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Back with the local news. More than 700 residents from 5 villages in Pitas are receiving clean water supply following the completion of a project undertaken by Yayasan Petronas and Pemasa, a local non-governmental organization. The villages are Kampung Ampungoy, Kampung Mangkapon, Kampung Narandang Laut, Kampung Pungiton Polod, and Kampung Timboy Dagang. The project, which began in December 2024, aims to provide access to clean and safe water sources through the installation of alternative water supply systems. The project is capable of supplying up to 10,000 liters of clean water per day to residents in the 5 villages. Assistant Minister of Works and Utilities, Datuk Sri Dr. Rudy Awa, who is also the Pitas Assemblyman, officiated the project handover ceremony at Kampung Narandang Laut. Sabah Electricity has clarified that it has never conducted any door-to-door activities to gather customers' personal data. In a statement, the utility company advised the public not to fill in any forms or hand over personal information to any individual who comes to their homes for such purposes. It said that all matters involving customer personal data are handled through Sabah Electricity's official counters or channels, and that information is managed in compliance with applicable personal data protection requirements. The company also reminded the public to remain vigilant against irresponsible individuals using fake forms to obtain user information. Giat Mara continues to empower youths through skills training while producing a highly skilled workforce to meet industry demand. Its Deputy Chief Executive Officer, Kamal Ahmad Ishaq, said the employability rate of Giat Mara's graduates was at 97%. He said this after the Giat Mara graduation ceremony held at the Wisma Muiz in Kota Kinabalu. A total of 1,003 trainees have completed various technical and vocational training programs at 28 Giat Mara centers throughout the state. University Malaysia Sabah UMS has organized a community-based disaster risk management program in Kampung Melangkap Baru, Kota Belud. It aimed to increase public knowledge about disaster risks. Residents from 5 villages, namely Kampung Melangkap Baru, Melangkap Kapa, Melangkap Tiong, Melangkap Tomis, and Kampung Melangkap Norio, attended the program. UMS's Natural Disaster Research Center Director, Associate Professor Dr. Caroline Melissa Payu, said the program was also to increase understanding of the role of communities and agencies in disaster management. She expressed hope that the program could help the Melangkap Disaster Task Force in facing disaster risks. That concludes the local news prepared by Chong Shu Yao. Malaysia Madani, Kesejahteraan Dinikmati.

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1: Let's strengthen the bonds that unite us, foster harmony, and lend a helping hand to those in need. Malaysia Madani, kesejahteraan dinikmati. Happy National Day 2026 from RTM, teman

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1: Sabah VFM Experience Variety. Back with me, Farali Asman, in the third hour, the final hour of the English broadcast today until 3 p.m. Thank you so much to those of you still with me on TikTok Live at the moment. Thank you, Ben. Thank you, Mace. All right. So in the news earlier, now, of course, the advice by the director of the Sabah State Fire and Rescue Department to urge the public to stop open burning, please. All right. Because the haze has now begun to cover areas including Kota Kinabalu and Kimanis. All right. Following the forest fires in the neighboring region. Okay, so the winds from southern and central Borneo are carrying thick smoke towards northern Borneo, affecting visibility and air quality in Sabah. So please, people, please stop open burning, all right, just to ease the current situation of the haze that's has begun to cover areas in KK and Kimanis, right? So let's take a listen to more music from our local Sabahan singers, starting off with Jordan Quaker's Back on the Grind, followed by Carl Drake Clement, Lollipop, and Bat Zombie with I Want You to Fly, even if I'm not the guy. Let's take a listen right here on Sabah VFM. Experience variety. Be good.

Attention! Open burning is not allowed. This includes burning rubbish, bushes, farm waste, and peat soil. Under the Environmental Quality Act 1974, offenders can be fined up to 1 million ringgit, jailed up to 5 years or both. Open burning can cause big fires, haze, and health problems, especially for children and the elderly. Hot and dry weather makes fires spread fast. Do not burn your rubbish. If you see open burning, report it immediately. Taking care of the environment is everyone's responsibility.

Some of FM experience variety and oldie but a goodie there by Bedrip Edwin with Just a Dream, requested by Amis from TikTok Live account at the moment. Sabah VFM V Good. Hey, thank you so much for those of you who said hi to me on TikTok Live. Shout out to Bulus Miao, Maksun Suakan, Amis, Ben, who's still here, MM So. Thank you so much, you guys, for accompanying me on TikTok. The conversation, of course, regarding the weather, the hot weather that's happening right now. Bulus Miao is in Bengawan. He says it is hot in Bengawan. Maksun Suakan, also from KB, he says it is also hot in KB. That's Kota Belud, if you're wondering. Right, so please, just a reminder for the public, not to do any open burning because of the hazy conditions that's actually affecting Kota Kinabalu until Kimanis area because of the forest fires happening, of course, from the neighboring region. Now, of course, for more information regarding the weather, you can hop on over to the Met Malaysia portal or the My Cuaca app. Some announcements right here. This one, the Ministry of Health Malaysia through the Institute for Health Training Kota Kinabalu will be holding the 2026 convocation ceremony for the Health Ministry's Training Institute Sabah Zone on 15th of August 2026, this Saturday, from 8 a.m. until 5 p.m. at the Dewan Chancellor University Malaysia Sabah, or UMS. So congratulations to all those graduating, and hopefully make some memorable occasion with that. Yes, so let's listen to more music. Here's Gloria Estefan with Don't Wanna Lose You, right here on Sabah VFM. Sometimes

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Be good. I'll be leaving you with Teriyaki Boys Tokyo Drift.

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you know, the hot and dry conditions currently being experienced are the early effects of the most intense phase of El Niño, expected to persist until mid-June. This situation may heighten the risk of drought, haze, and reduced river water levels. Possible health effects include fatigue and low energy, difficulty concentrating, and mood changes. What you can do: limit outdoor activities. 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Practice water conservation. Avoid open burning. And always check your vehicle's coolant and engine oil levels.

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Attention, open burning is not allowed. This includes burning rubbish, bushes, farm waste, and peat soil. Under the Environmental Quality Act 1974, offenders can be fined up to 1 million ringgit, jailed up to 5 years or both. Open burning can cause big fires, haze, and health problems, especially for children and the elderly. Hot and dry weather makes fires spread fast. Do not burn your rubbish. If you see open burning, report it immediately. Taking care of the environment is everyone's responsibility.

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